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2: 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Are you with me? 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
1: 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Alpenwelle.
2: Oh, what the hell, she says I just can't win for losing. And she lays back down.

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And I called your name like an addicted to cocaine, called